0: Léttbylgjan.
1: You must think that I'm stupid. You must think that I'm a fool. You must think that I'm new to this. But I have seen this song before.

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1: Létt bylgjan.
2: I've heard people say that too much of anything is not good for you, baby. But I don't know about that. As many times as we've loved and we've shared love and made love, it doesn't seem to me like it's enough. It's just not enough, baby.

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1: Léttbylgjan.
2: It's a little bit funny, this feeling inside. I'm not one of those who can easily hide.